0: Roger.
1: Huff County requesting SOS to serve an immediate danger order in the city.
0: Copy. They're requesting us to assist them.
1: Abram, they have one unit who's going to be en route to serve an immediate danger order. They're requesting cover for them.
0: I copy. We can send somebody.

0: Hold on, my dude.
1: Everyone, I'm for the call for you. 10-46 is the county unit. There's never the notes for further.
0: Tell me.

0: for all 45 dispatch detail for a missing subject.
1: 45.
0: Started at Walmart, repeat advising the female with dementia has been missing for about 3 hours. Break. Dispatch continues. She was last seen at Walmart at 1330 hours. Get a cleaning supplies. White female, adult, 5'2", heavier set. Unknown clothing.
1: Probably.

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1: 33.
0: 212 Northwest Greenwood Avenue, there's an intoxicated male in the yard with no pants on, masturbating.

0: 3 from 45.
1: Good.
0: You think you're going to need another one there?

0: Rush, 22 to touch. I have a juvenile problem coming inside in about 5 minutes. There was a juvenile riding an e-bike in the roadway near MW Market and then left southbound. Do you want me to hold that for night?
1: Just one call on it.
0: Okay, from NRP wants to remain anonymous and does not want contact.
1: Affirmative, hold that.

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0: Last of Bailey, Boy, Adam, Ida, Lincoln, Edward, Yellow, First of Robert, Middle of Earl. 922 of 63.
1: Copy.

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1: Javier, do you show him at 212 Northwest Greenwood for an address?
0: Affirm.
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0: dispatch call for response. We got 2-2 attached by the emergency burst.
1: Go ahead,
0: first. The first one's going to be the RP. The last name is spelled correctly. First name is going to be Charles Adam Robert Ocean Lincoln Yellow Nora. First date of birth is 2/20/42. Break.
1: Go ahead.
0: Second subject is Lasper Butler, boy, Union Tom Lincoln Edward Robert. First of Tyreen, Tom Yellow Robert Edward Nora Edward. Date of birth is 7/10/64.
1: What was that date of birth again?
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1: Copy.

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1: 4:19.
0: Hey, buddy. Have a good night.
1: You too. 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

0: 21 for us. Okay. Are you out at the Carroll residence or make a phone contact?
1: Phone contact.
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0: Would you use that, Michael, and attach me to 42?

0: already said it. Try to reach 1240. Did she arrive in the vehicle or blocker?
1: Yeah, she came in the vehicle with family, but family left, so that vehicle's gone now.

0: Control 40 disruption.
1: Okay.
0: RP's calling back advising that the female has somehow made it home to Terrapop.
1: Wow. So she's home in
0: Terrapop? She just said she's fine, made her way home. Not sure how.
1: Okay.

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1: 1250.
0: Northwest 6 and Greenwood. 188 North Edward, Lincoln.
2: 1842.
1: Dispatch
2: 1236. Go ahead. I'm 4. All the doors seem locked for sure. It seems like I tripped another alarm just in case you get a call from the alarm company.
1: Copy.
0: Dispatch 1252.
1: Go ahead.
0: You can clear me. No action. 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

0: heartbeat.
1: Was there an heartbeat en route for this one?
0: Negative.
1: Coming to the building, ball security. You can show me a clear pulse alarm.
0: Coming.

0: 440.
1: 440.
0: Yeah, it's 45 for a case number on that.
1: Negative.
0: Copy. Can you assign a case number there? And I'll be clear south. Walmart's going to keep looking to see if she walked away or... Now she got steer on.
1: Copy.

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0: 046812 West of Hanson.
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0: Tomorrow, who's this to?
1: 97 southbound on the U Avenue exit ramp. 457 Paul Boy French.
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1: 452 Coast 4, go ahead, what's the number?
0: Morning 172, 611 left of TP.

0: For all 33, does that just last like...
1: 33.
0: 210 Southeast 6th Street. Harpy's mom stabbed in the back of the fork. There's also a caution on this house for a three-legged pit bull who is aggressive.
1: How many are out? Around the corner.
0: What up?
1: 21. Discovery.
0: Come
2: here. Oh, so you're putting me for a goal, Vina?

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1: We're outside talking to DRP.
0: Over 19 front.

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0: join that.

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1: Good.
0: The Bluff Department, 340 Southwestern Walkway. There is a black blazer with a white male in his 40s. Someone's drinking alcohol in the driver's seat. Looks like the vehicle was not on.
1: Coming.

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0: The vehicle is parked in front of building 1, and the plate's going to be 693 Paul Charles X-ray, returning to a Chevy Trailblazer.

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1: Can you have medics response code 1 for Taylor? 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
1: Good.
0: 26-18122, and then I'll be clear at this supplement.

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2: I'm code 4. I was out here with the RO and he lives some bluffs. I'll be clear on front.
1: So I'm 4925.

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1: 4L21.
0: I got a place in this.
1: 361
0: Nora, Paul Frank.
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1: Medics are transporting Denise to the hospital. They ensure in custody POH and undergrounds the hospital as well.
0: Running custody POH. 2000.

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1: 25.
0: Southwest 119, Highway 97, northbound, an ATL from OSP. They had motorcycle elude them. They're not pursuing. They have PC for speeds over 100, expired tags, and felony elude. Break. Does that continue? It's going to be a white male adult rider, white helmet, light blue t-shirt, and blue jeans. And the bike is going to be a 2002 Yamaha Spacer.
1: Okay, copy. I was scanning. I'll head over to the RO test station. Sit around here for a minute.

0: copy. 324 Southwest 43rd Street. 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Approximately 10 to 12 years old. And female.
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0: Are you able to see where 4I-41 is on the map?
1: He is currently, as they said, in the northeast 11th Street, just north of East Antler.
0: Affirmative. Can you just start a code stick for that location?
1: Copy.

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2: I copy. Thank you. Check one out of local. And show one detained.
0: Good. And one detained. 2822.
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1: Go ahead.
0: Try misdemeanor warrant for Kiara Kine, Vesca Edwards, 36, is a 4, white female, 53110, brown, brown, 4 FTA for larceny.
2: She's in custody.
0: One of the things I can do for.

0: for over 85.
1: Right.
0: Get me a call and confirm.
1: Yeah, if you would please. And then the vehicle we ran, there's an individual, Kristen Joseph, in the driver's seat. Are you able to look him up, possibly find the last bit?
0: Yeah,

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1: Present.
0: One confirmed, FTA for SF2. 1000 security, 10% okay.
1: What was the temperature zone on?
0: $1,000.
1: Okay.
2: Dispatch 4-5 to Kelly. We have McDonald's West Highland to block you on the plane.

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1: 12524, go ahead, plate.
0: 365, Queen, King, Union. Right, copy an Oregon deal.
1: Good.
0: Adam, 887-896, last of Holden.
1: Do you hear me?
0: Adam, 887-896,

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0: Moving around station, I got a beginning mile generated.
1: Good.
0: It's going to be 56.
1: 536.

is that back to turn on four? On that Donald Joseph Bowling, date of birth in 84. He's clear revoked, PWS felony for DUI felony 5/24/2016. He's also a corrections offender, felony local control for traffic. No intoxicants out of Deschutes County.

0: for you. Did you see him driving?
1: Negative. Definitely he noted the info system, but not. I don't know if it's field, but they might have seen on that.
2: I didn't copy your last.
1: I didn't see any driving, but he did seem under the influence of something. And PL maybe will detain on that if he has that.
2: Sorry.

0: County is on the left near Nagash Transfer Station. Looks like there was a white male dolphin build that full left onto the upper floor. They said, like, one of you guys was out in this area earlier. I wonder if you had any interest in the call.
1: Cool, take a look.
0: Copy.

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1: Processing.
0: Actually, I'll give you a call.

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1: Can you sign a case number and I'll be clear arrest? And you can put me on that code 6.
0: Copy.

0: Inspector, for what have you got in?
1: Well, Inspector?
0: No, you said an earth and a

0: 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Does that shock you, Dean? Coastal Farmer Ranch, 3141 South Highway 97. 5 minute time delay. The vehicle subject left southbound Highway 97. The smaller, dark red Chevy Cruiser.
1: Did you say southbound 97?
0: Affirm.
1: Chevy, I'm at northeast. Kingwood and 15th, if you could ATL that out, please.
0: Copy.
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0: 440.
1: 71.2.
0: 71.

0: Texas, that's Rural 21.
1: Rural 21.
0: Just an update on the PC. It's a female passenger who stole the stuff. It's car, clothing, other things. That'll be PC for female passengers, that's you.

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1: Property.
0: Lieutenant, can you come here, please? I'll be clear.

0: Charles, 21.
1: Charles, hold on.
0: Can you sign a case number? And then I'm clear to report.
1: Copy.

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0: 431 Northwest 25th Street. There's an 8-year-old and a 10-year-old at RP's house that she met at the park, that someone was watching them.
1: Copy. Dispatch 433, you can attach me to that. I'm not far.

0: 1048 North Oakbrook Ave. There's a female at RP's house that is on probation and is intoxicated by meth. No referencing.
1: Copy.

0: 20 this way.
1: Go ahead.
0: Looks like Harvey called a female probation officer, and the probation officer said that she was not supposed to be out of the county.

0: 33.
1: I'm good for here with the kiddos. I'm just trying to find getting contact. Alright, can you run that police station and see if there's any other contact info for somebody else? DPL trying to reach her.
0: I copy. I'll keep working.

0: is it just that?
1: Good.
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1: Okay, thank you.

0: Pearl or do you just like to turn on the female?
1: Well, you're for it.
0: Kayla Murphy, date of birth in 91, is clear, no organ DL, was a corrections offender, felony probation, for cruelty towards a child out of Klamath County.
1: They don't want any coercive here.
2: Kelly, can you use the special to PO and focus?

0: enfin, je m'en fous.
1: Bon, allez.
0: You probably said this earlier and I just missed it. What county is her probation on?
1: Connecticut County.
0: County. I can't get a hell of a PIA. Is there, like, just a generic number for someone down there?

0: I put all of the numbers that were in her return of the notes. I can try calling their corrections.
1: Ephraim, if they want to detain, if will you find her?
0: Copy.

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1: I'll be giving the kiddos a ride to the 34th lane address. 30 mileage when we're ready.
2: On.
1: 32.
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1: I think I'll be out there at the 76, former Texaco.

0: you dispatch for all 25, I'll hit you 40.
1: Okay, can you repeat?
0: 25 will head to 40.
1: Copy.

0: Roll for it. Dr. Klamath County Corrections, when they said they didn't have anything to do with the PO and wouldn't be able to advise that they could detain.
1: Sorry, can you repeat that?
0: Fine. I talked to Klamath County Corrections, and they said they didn't have anything to do with the POs at that location, and they couldn't advise if the POs could detain or not.
2: Dispatch 33, arrival with Andy.
0: 12:33.
2: 33.
0: Can I do something? Can I do something?

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1: For all 33.
0: Both kiddos have been dropped off to a responsible parent. Copy, clear system.

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1: Okay, nice.

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1: That's 21, I just changed my battery. I missed your last.
0: From the affirm, it's Jacob Young, and the RV is Jamie Curry.
1: Sorry.

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1: For all time.
0: 25. I'll be clear here and interrupted 21 call.

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0: 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Three of them were both in the RP's bedroom, both intoxicated by alcohol. The RP's now saying that somebody else has been there all day.
1: Yeah, that's par for the course. Is Jacob on paper or anything right now?
0: I just heard that he's a responded up a restraining order with Pet Party being Jordan Young, paid with a 94.

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1: 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Henry, Nora, yellow. David, George, Sam.
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1: Go traffic Southwest 9th and Southwest Forest. Make it Southwest Evergreen and Southwest 9th. Will we stop here at Centennial Park?
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1: Hopefully, I just threw some notes into the call. I'm going to try K-Calls again. They can't give me a different supervisor. This might escalate to something else.
0: I copy.
1: Did you say you wanted another center? No, I'm code 4 right now. I broke contact with the female. Sorry, I'm just around the corner if you need something. I offered her multiple times rides back to the house to get her things. She's refusing. Went to go use the bathroom and get food and something to drink. But she mentioned if she goes back and all of her stuff's outside, she's going to do something that's going to result in her going to jail.
2: Need.

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0: 4L25, dispatch, code 6. 808 Northeast Nicollet Avenue. We have a neighbor calling in, hearing pounding, yelling and screaming, and a male moaning.
1: Dispatch 21, I didn't catch that. Was that at Jimmy Curry's place again, anyway?
0: Hey, from my Jamie and Jacob's place.
1: Gotta keep moving on that.

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1: Looks like we have an involved party calling in saying our paper makes ex-boyfriend the same threatening, walk outside and banging on the doors and windows.
0: Copy, 37 Cedar.

0: business. What else is going on around here?
1: 20th and 20.
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0: 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DRP Thomas will meet you in the front.
1: Dispatch 21, I have background for you.
0: Repeat.
1: I was asking you to repeat. I didn't hear what you said.
0: It is the RP Thomas, the roommate, will meet you in the front.
1: Copy on Allison.
0: Copy.

0: 521, he's still in the backyard. I'll wait for you to get here. He sounds super drunk. He's talking to Jamie through the window right now.
1: Copy, I'm just turning on the internet. Do we have any crimes during this incident here?
0: Maybe this song, I mean, the neighbor called down this one.

0: I was able to get a hold of PL. 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All the female stuff is out on the sidewalk, so we'll see what happens when she comes back.
1: Coming.

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0: You just watch Girl 25.
1: Girl 25?
0: Jacob has been warned for dishonor and is going to pass left about here. We'll be clear.
1: Hi. Okay.

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0: 1833 Northeast 3rd Street. Started out as unconscious, not so that she might not be breathing. Medics are already dispatched.
1: Coming. Dispatch 440, can you hear me?
0: Copy.
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We're starting CPR. It's an 89-year-old female.

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0: We just had squirrel 25 arrival and 40 megs around the corner.
1: She's non-responsive, but she's moving around.

0: Corral 21.
1: 21.
0: So we're taking domestic, Northwest Birch, Northwest 12. Just a male yelling, get the F out of here, and then hung up.
1: Copy, that's going to be related to 40's call from earlier, that gal from Klamath Falls. Yeah, I'll start heading there.
0: Copy, we're getting another caller saying Michaela Murphy just broke into the house.
1: Dispatch 433.
0: 433.
1: My call from 25 will be clearing shortly. We'll have that as well.
0: Copy.
1: And dispatch from 40, I'll also be clear since then around.
0: Copy.
1: And dispatch from 40, 21, just confirming she does not live there, so if she broke in, she has no right to do that, is that correct?
2: That's correct, she did not live there.
0: And everyone else, he said she kicked in the door and is now leaving in a white pickup westbound on Birch.

0: dispatch 4025 on the ramp right now. Did she have a car? Did she maybe steal that car?
1: No, she's on foot. I accidentally pocketed out the Marco dude earlier. And I guess she met someone at a bar, potentially. They were going to help her get her stuff.

0: recording this one.
1: Right.
0: I think we're splitting the paramedics. Sounds like there's several people that were pepper sprayed. Marcos being somewhat uncooperative with us. Said it was a female that kicked in the door and then said it was a male.

0: doing? Did you try to get any more info on that white pickup so we can ATL it out?
1: I got it. And the door is definitely busted open, the whole thing's broken. Maria, I couldn't tell what you said. There's like a big white Dodge pickup. It's not super loud.
0: This is 21, we just ATL that out. You're not limited, just whatever we got.
2: Copy.

Just rest for all 25. I've got a phone number to reverse as a suspect driver. 541-362-6710.

0: fine.
1: Oh, 25.
0: Do we have any luck on that phone number?
1: No priors with the phone, nothing in locals with it. U.S. phone book shows it switched to Anthony Vera out of Springs, Colorado.
0: Sorry, 33, 52.

0: set of world throne. I've got a Colorado DL. Is that possible to match that phone number 25 gave you? Colorado DL 171-06-5816. Class is done.
1: Coming.

0: 33-21. 19-10-1. I don't know if this info is any good, but a possible address is 2900 Northwest Way.
1: Have any of those apartments? I'll swing up there.
0: I believe so. I'm going to head up there. I'm from Highland, right around.

0: 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You couldn't make me a primary if I'm not already. I'm 52 is going to be the one in custody of this amount.
1: Yeah.

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1: Did the tape hold up? You forgot her force profile.
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1: 4L21.
0: He also put in a fake request for the 911 call.
1: Hi.
2: Got it. You're good to go straight to 9. Heavy.
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2: This is West Wall 25. One man named it a roof.
1: Fine.
2: Last of Glenn, Boy Lincoln, Yellow, Nora, Nora. First is Caleb, spelled King Adam, Yellow, Lincoln, Ida, Edward Boy.
1: 63191.
0: Copy. This is not 440. I don't need pretext of the test.
1: Rock and Ruby.
0: This is not 440. I don't need feedback on any of mine. Just attaching. We'll be good.
1: Happy.

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1: 1240.
0: Send a case number if you haven't yet. I'll be clear.
1: Copy.
2: 40, did you see the notes that guy Marco called back? He's wanting some kind of update.
0: Yeah, I tried calling him like four times and not answering.

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0: Disconfirming. Can we restart the feed?
1: Yeah, my bad. Thank you.

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1: 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Thank you.

0: 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There's no bird one on here, is that the end of?
1: Cover him, that's the correct looking sheet.

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1: Dispatch 4-15, compensate the suspicious.
0: Copy at St. Vincent de Paul, 651 Southwest Veterans Way. RP's a volunteer there, and during by while the big door is open, the lights are on, where someone broke into it.
1: 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Dispatch 4-14.
0: 4-14.
1: You put me on that slot.
0: No, we haven't.

0: dispatch 4S, would you?
1: 4S, what time?
0: I'm arrived. 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

0: 4-14.
1: Looks like your child is down. I'll let you know when it's back up. And I get a result.
0: I didn't copy that, huh? I've got one that I've never heard that before.
1: Go ahead.
0: 4027997 left.
1: Copy. And I just said that the return's are down, so I'll let you know when they're back up.

0: that's working. Does that set us?
1: Code 4. So
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1: Good.
0: RP is calling back for requesting another phone call.

0: 29. Is that to be so suspicious?
1: Go ahead.
0: Northwest Canyon Drive, Northwest Spruce Avenue. Had a RP pass by, trying to hit mail that was cleaning up belongings that did not appear to be his. RP did take pictures. We now have a second RP advising the mail fell and dropped a bunch of tools.
1: Copy.

0: 29 from 35. I can take that if you're Jimmy.
1: Copy. I'll start hitting that way anyway.

0: Well, 35 is such.
1: Good.
0: The male was last seen walking down the stairs into the canyon. He was wearing a plaid jacket, black and gray in color, the blue bandana in his hair. I don't intox no weapons.
1: Copy, I'm at the stairs.

0: 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Can you check one on the local?
1: Go ahead.
0: First of Robert, last of Lyndon Robert. Take with us 1594.

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1: Yes.
0: Robert Ringenfelder, Beta Ruta 94, clear. No Oregon deal.
1: Thank you.

0: 35 from 50.
1: Good.
0: 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Can you see if the guy you're out with is the same guy? It is. Kind of easy for F3. Not him. Oh yeah, this is completely different. 50 copies.

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1: 4-18.
0: Good morning, on duty detectives.
1: Happy good morning.

0: Yes, I have 25, copy.
1: 45.
0: Northwest, you miss Avenue and Northwest 10th Street, 975, Queen Edward, Tom.

0: 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What phone number?
1: 45.
0: 36-9042.

0: 45 is such a term. Kalia Croft, the date of birth of 94 is clear, valid.
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1: 7-4-4, go ahead.
0: 1-2-4-4-2-2-3, Hawkwood Sherman.
1: 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Call 35, dispatch return.
0: Good.
1: Helen Sherman, data written 44, clear, valid.
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0: Southwest Blackview Boulevard, Southwest 70th Street, 140 Charles Boy Robert.
1: Copy.

0: 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Good phone number.
1: 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Go ahead.
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0: On duty airport, and I'll take the City Hall call.
1: Okay. 1250 dispatch. Can you confirm the last name?
2: I thought it was Nethercutt. I might be wrong.
1: I found it.

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1: Go ahead.
0: Glenn, another car, data worth an 86, is clear, suspended, DWS violation, drive uninsured, 1626, all force running on 2, protection orders, respondents. Correction protected persons are Brianna Crawford, data worth a 90, and Julie Campbell.
1: 50 copy. Can you find a photo of both of the people that are protected and send them over to me?
0: Affirmative.

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0: 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She used to be valid out of Arizona.
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0: 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West Antler and Southwest 17th with Oregon 926, Edward Lincoln, Lincoln. 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
1: 414.
0: Can you confirm the letters on the plates?
1: I believe it was Lincoln, John Charles. I'll double check.

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1: 45.
0: Southbound, Highway 97 near Glacier. It's going to be a blue. I can't read the plate.

necessity units, information on a traffic complaint in the Dry Canyon at Obsidian Avenue. It's an electric scooter, black shorts, black shirts, and an electric bike going 40 miles per hour in opposite directions. Dispatch clear 931.

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0: 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Morgan number 4906108, last of Earl.
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0: Edward 289-041. I'll be at Northwest 9th Court and Northwest Quint.
1: Coming.

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1: Four S-15 is on duty.
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2: 414.
0: Your plate came back, UTL. We do have a jacket with it on file. It comes back to the Subaru.
1: Buffer, looks like she just got new plates for it. I've got those plates and her DL when you're ready.
0: Go ahead.
1: Plate's going to be 162, Queen Yellow Edward. Break.
0: Go ahead.
1: DL is Adam 6, 81909, last of class.

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0: Caitlin Class out of Resend is clear valid. She is also the protected on two protection orders. Break. The first is a Zachariah Allen, and the second is a Cameron Swanson.

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0: Good.
1: Just Ben Walker, Day Worker 94, clear suspended, DWS violation, driving uninsured, 528-25. Also, corrections offender, conditional discharge for dangerous drugs. No alcohol in the drug paraphernalia, no association with drug users, no entry where drugs are kept or sold. Not to use or possess controlled substances out of Cook County.
0: Okay.

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1: Go ahead.
0: It's going to be Oregon, 798, near East San Lincoln.

0: for you. Go ahead.
1: 798 Mary Sam Lincoln, clear expired 2007 Hyundai Elantra to Shannon Gregory Edelman. She's clear, valid.

0: go for. So, what my name is Ace.
1: Come go for it, go ahead.
0: Last is Noble, first of all, middle of B, 7, 6, 1972.

0: Roll for you. Dispatch return.
1: Clear.
0: Earl Noble, Vader within 72, is clear, revoked. DWS misdemeanor, DUI, 415.22. Also respond on a restraining order, protected person. Nancy Jones, Vader within 73, as issued, and also respond on a Washington protection order.
1: Where do you have
2: that copy? Is the vehicle associated to a Bill Walsh?
0: Contract Paris. 435, dispatch status.
1: Code 4.
0: Code 4, 1012.

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1: 48.
0: There's a person stop with a William Walsh, date of birth in 76. He's clear suspended. DWS violations have been assured. 12/21/25.
1: Can you add that jacket as well?
0: Affirmative.

0: 29. We've disconnected.
1: I copy. Looks like 26 is on the phone.
2: Dispatch 4050, can you restack my current and add me to 48? Call. He also had, I believe, the DCSO at PC to arrest Earl Noble from a restraining order violation last week.
0: Copy, I'll check with him.